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1: Willie Brush 1, checking out medical emergency, 8804 North Petro Lane, crosses of Farmer 93, for which this is stop sign.

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0: SRP is requesting everyone responding wear a mask. All residents of the location have influenza.
1: We copy that with the notes.

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0: 22, that's clear, en route 1350 West Kent Circle, 350 West Kent Circle. RP is 78-year-old female, conscious and having breathing difficulties, sick to her stomach.
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1: Still on 13 Highway.

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0: 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They have declined going en route unless you are requesting them. 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
1: Go ahead.
0: Do you need any additional assistance? I've just made it back to Republic.
1: Negative. We're assisting the homeowners with getting some personal belongings, and then we're going to clear the scene.
0: You might have staff run over some of those Ziploc bags full of toiletries for each person there at the house as well.
1: That's

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At the Seymour LZ, Cox requesting you for a 29-year-old female who gave birth and still bleeding in time zone for LZ at 2002.

Lieutenant One, we'll show you en route. Address of 418 West Steel Street. Again, 418 West Steel Street. It's going to be there at the Seymour LZ. So a 29-year-old female had a baby who was still bleeding. Nearest cross street is North Division Street. Stand by on that ambulance location. We'll show you en route 20 on the porch.

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Heaven is a medical emergency, 307 West Farm Road 48, for a male that put a cart over his neck and is stuck. It's going to be a 7-year-old child, not restricted breathing. Officer.

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1: 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Cox Hilker will be left to return to Springfield. Command will be terminated.
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Engine 2 showing you en route. Fire outside 914 North Grant Avenue. Advised PD is also has a call from this. It looks like somebody was setting off fireworks. Unknown if intentional. PD's going to be on scene as well.

Ashgrove Fire, medical emergency, 401 North Calhoun Avenue, for possible heart attack, Ops 3.

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341, sick person. 1541 Mount Carmel Road. 1541 Mount Carmel Road. Cross Street, State Highway N, Robinson Road.

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Marshall Fire Medical Calls, address of 20736 State Highway 38 in Marshfield. Again, 20736 State Highway 38 in Marshfield. 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

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She had dropped it. 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

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It's being advised that this is at Flood Hall. I don't show that location in our CAD map. 5.

Public Station 1, Rescue 1, Medical Emergency 707, South Pine Avenue. 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Ops 4.

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1: 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Medical emergency, 707 South Pine Avenue, cross of Kimberly and Jewel, for a male who just had heart surgery. He is confirmed unconscious, difficulty breathing, states blood coming out of his mouth. PD is also going to be en route to this call. Ops 4.

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Willard Station 2 Medical Emergency, 2460 West Springwater Street, for a 13-year-old who's having difficulty breathing after possibly drinking 4 energy drinks. 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

Trafford Brushhawk 85, medical emergency at the Suburban Acres Mobile Home Park, 4014 East Kearney Street, Lot 34. The caller's brother's wife is possibly having a miscarriage. Your ops is 3.

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1: 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No listed cross streets. It's for a female possibly having a miscarriage. She's 29 years old and is actively laying on the bed trying to push the baby out. Officer 3.

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Chest feeling heavy and is vomiting, possible UTI. 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

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It's going to be over in Douglas County for an 80-year-old female who's weak, stating chest, feeling heavy, is vomiting, possible UTI. 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

0: medical emergency, 1210 East Cherry Street. We're going to be in front of apartment B. Caller is reporting that there's a person who is unconscious, has attempted to wake, and they don't respond. Ops 4, be advised, full response.
1: Yes, please.
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0: Motor vehicle accident, Ash Grove, at the approximate 405 North Crestview Avenue. For RP hit a pole with his vehicle, request EMS, off one.
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1: Clear, showing Ash Grove en route to the motor vehicle accident at the approximate 405 North Crestview Avenue in Ash Grove, cross street of East College. For RP, hit his white 1996 Plymouth with a pole, requesting EMS. Stated he is at a church, but unknown name and unknown where he is. We do have a full response en route, optionals 1.

0: Captain Wild being the route.
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1: Copy that. 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
1: Be advised, the Rapid is showing that the caller is at the Bible Baptist Church off of Orchard Avenue, west of Crestview Avenue.
2: 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Thank you.

Bluebird Strike 1, showing you en route to medical emergency at 7995 West Farm Road 100 in Greene County. Cross streets of Farm Road 91 and Farm Road 93 for legs swollen, possible blood clot. We do have mercy en route. Optional spray.

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1: This is Willard Brush 1, go ahead.
0: Hello, Willard Brush 1. This is Mercy 3320. Information only. We're on our way from Fair Grove, so we're going to have an extended ETA.
1: Copy that. We'll give you an update when we got one.
0: Thank you.

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1: You guys can cancel and return to service. This is going to be a non-injury.
0: I'm sure, thank you.

0: will it brush one for Mercy 3320?
1: Go for brush one.
0: You'll have a different responding unit. The new responding unit will be closer, unit 3129.
1: Copy, thank you. Any idea on their ETA?
0: I'd estimate about 15 to 20 minutes.
1: Copy, thank you, sir.

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1: We're all accounted for. You can just continue the mark.
0: Clearly accounted for. Just continuing mark.

0: Yes, ma'am. We have an 82-year-old female who is stable at this time. Primary complaint is going to be exacerbated sciatica down the right leg. Current vitals are 92. Heart rate, blood pressure is 168 over 97. SpO2 has been in the high 90s. We are stable at this time.
1: Understood. Why don't you please transport them to?

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1: Go ahead for Ash Grove.
0: State is wanting to know if we know what kind of pole it is.
1: Yeah, it is a power pole.
0: Clear, power pole. We need utilities started.
1: We've already made contact with utilities. They're aware, and they're going to have somebody come out.

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0: Missouri State Highway Patrol has stated ETA of around 10 minutes.
1: ETA of 10 minutes, thank you.

Ladder 11, sick person. Mountain Boulevard, Apartments Building B, 2031 West Bingham Street, Apartment B, as in boy, 108, 2031 West Bingham Street, Apartment B, as in boy, 108, Cross Streets North 20th Street, North Missouri Drive.

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0: Utility one.

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0: Could you show the correct unit for this call will be Unit C, as in Charlie?
1: Clear. C as in Charlie. Springfield. 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
0: There's no EMS on scene here. Did they call you in before they arrived? And can you confirm the address and apartment number, please?
1: I'm clear. Address here from them is 1314 East Norton Road, apartment 15. They were not on scene yet.
0: I'm having a hard time hearing you. My volume's all the way up. Can you turn the volume up on your side?

0: on scene yet. They requested it upon transfer. Address is 1314 East Norton Road, Northern Air Apartments. It's going to be apartment 1515.
1: Copy. Thank you.

0: 8 PSI.
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0: Affirmative.

0: unless it's a private hydrant.
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0: You want me to go down to the next one on your side?
1: That's the one I originally had, but we've got to test the next three in a row. 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

Brooklyn Ninja One, so you're responding for medical emergency 7961 West State Highway 266. Patient that's unable to stand, had a fall Tuesday night. You're going to be on ops 4.

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1: 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Patients that's short of breath. You're going to be on officer 4.

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0: The chief one's on scene, 266. Dispatch, we show, we're calling chief one on scene on 266.
1: Chief one, I'm clear. Show you out at 7961 West State Highway 266. We did just have a call from Cox requesting that the patient not be picked up prior to ambulance arriving.
0: I copy that.

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1: Copy. Do you need Daddy Pink to come help you?
0: Yes.
1: All right, stay there. We're going to jump down one hydrant, and then we'll flip-flop.
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0: Are we going to be going east or west out of here?
1: You will be headed west. You're going to come up here to the corner of County Line and Center Street, the one that we first float on the site.
0: County Line and Center.
1: 2062 is your hydrant. We'll come down to where you are to flow test that one, and then 2061. So you'll stay on that hydrant for a few revolutions.

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0: Copy. When we clear, I'll get a hold of you. 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
1: That's clear.

LR-621. Respond for medical emergency 5405, State Highway D, boy. And don't be on. Ops 4.

911, say you're responding medical emergency, 5405 State Highway B Boy in Webster County, cross of State Highway AD and State Highway Double K King, 19-year-old female with bladder and pelvic pain. You're on Ops 4.

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0: Avenue. Is there a response medical emergency for 16 West State Highway Double C Charles for an 81-year-old female on AFib? You're on Ops 3.
1: Gotcha, Ebenezer.
0: Ebenezer?
1: Responding.
0: Ebenezer Shea responding. 416 West State Highway Double C Charles Cross of Farm Road 153. 81-year-old female and AFib, heart rate dropped. You're on Ops 3.

Metro respond. Medical emergency, 1190 North State Highway F, Frank. No response from Bodark. It's going to be a lift assist. Ops 3.

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0: Ashgrove, show you responding. 1190 North State Highway F. Frank, cross Farm Road 128. And that fell days ago, has a fracture hip. They're needing lift assist today. You'll be on out to 3.
1: One's responding. The call's been cleared.
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0: Actually, just back out on the center. Do you see any traffic?
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0: That's clear. 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
1: It just turns here clear as far as we can see.

responding medical emergency, 4663 East Diamond Woods Lane, cross of Goldstone Court and White Diamond Court. Female that was unconscious, but is now awake and breathing normally. He'll be on off the floor.

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1: Would you add me to the Diamond Woods call? 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

0: 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Have units in route?
1: So actually responding North State Highway T-Tom and North Farm Road 71 for a male on a motorcycle off-road. 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

0: you could also show Ash Grove Chief 2 and Ash Grove 19 on scene as well.
1: I'm clear. And Mercy is on double E, Edward. Should be there shortly.
0: Copy that. Thank you. I'll be back on Op 1.

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2: 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We got dispatched out for that because they added themselves to that call. We do not need to respond.
1: Copy. Captain One back in.

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0: 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Thank you.
1: Republic clear.

LR-124 and T3 show you're responding for the fire outside US 60 and South Farm Road 205. The fire in the immediate westbound. Our winds are at 9. They do advise us near the propane company. You're on Ops 5.

can go ahead and terminate the scene, show all Bodark and Ashgrove units back in service.

for quick and step. I just respond 1818 South Stewart for a fire alarm. You're on op 7. I'm sorry, op 6.

0: G3, just advising. We're getting multiple calls. I just had one log at 60 and Highway 125 west of in the median. I believe it's going to be the same call, but just so you're aware.
1: Appreciate. We're in the area. I do see smoke. 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
0: I'm good. 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

had a fire in the median between 205 and 213. It's going to be from the westbound lanes, about 20 by 20 on the grass. Establishing 60 command.

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Stafford, Pumper 81, Battalion 83, Rush Shark 83, Rush Strike 85. Respond for a fire outside, 4451 East Farm Road 132. You'll be on Ops 5.

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Fire outside 4451 East Farm Road 132, cross Farm Road 193 and Mumford Court, advising a field on fire. You're going to be on Ops 5. Stratford, brush truck 83.

0: 23, are you responding?
1: Negative, dispatch, just speak brush 81. You can remove brush 83 and show brush 81 in route.
0: I'm clear. And what about pumper 81?
1: You can show pumper 81 in route as well.
0: I'm clear. Show you both the route.

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1: Battalion 83, go ahead.
0: Battalion 83, just information. The caller is now advising that it is under control with no smoke or embers at this time.
1: That's clear. Continue Battalion 83, Brush 85 to investigate. You can return all others.
0: That's there. Strafford, brush trucks 81 and pumper 81. I'm going to show you back in.

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1: Yeah, it's going to be. It's going to be a pull.
2: That's clear.

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1: Battalion 83, come in. Russia 85.
0: You can return.
1: Copy that.

0: saying anything?
1: You can show me back in.
0: Battalion 83, show you back in. Is Brush Truck 85 in as well?
1: Yes, all units are clear in this call.
0: That's a trail again. That's clear. Engine 12 back in service.

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Springfield Engine 5, showing you en route to gas emergency at Bissett Elementary School, 3014 West Calhoun Street for a gas line hit by a construction crew. It's actively stewing. It's going to be the west driveway of the school in the middle of the old and new building. CU's en route. Winds north at 5 miles per hour. Op 6.

0: Ebenezer, wire down at Farm Road 165 and Farm Road 92. No arcing or sparking. Ops 5.
1: They're showing you en route to wire down at Farm Road 165 and Farm Road 92, crossroads of the same. There's a tree down crossing Farm Road 92 with a live wire down. No arcing or sparking. Road and bridge has been contacted, as well as the utilities. Ops 5.

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1: 5. 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
1: Good.
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0: Copy. 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
0: So you're using route. They're about an ETA of about 5 minutes.
1: That's clear. Thank you.

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1: Mercy Inter 31, 29.
0: Armor 48 Command there. Mercy, I've got patient report when you're ready.
1: Good.
0: I've got a 5656-year-old male. History of asthma. Was outside working day and have an asthma attack. Has bilateral wheezes, upper and lowers. Initial SVO2 is 89 on 15 liters, brought him up to 99. He no longer wants to wear it and is currently sitting at 92. Heart rate 120 to 132. Respiratory rate 22-24. He is alert and oriented. GCSS 15. Did use 2 puffs of his albuterol inhaler without effect.
1: Where would he like transported to?
0: He is currently not wanting to be transported by ambulance and still has wheezes and is currently laying on the floor.
1: Understood. We're about 3 out.
0: Clear, thank you.

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0: Cat sands, false alarm, and fire can disregard. 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
1: Okay.

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0: You make me come over where Engine 1's parked in that entrance, and they're going to show us the alarm panel. They got some questions.
1: That's clear. I'm coming in 415 right now.

North Station 1, Gaston Building at 7578 West Persimmon Court. Callers have kits to their hospital and advise that they have high levels of carbon monoxide. Ops 8. Correction, Ops 3.

0: stage two, man. You guys gonna handle that second call?
1: Yeah, we can if you need us to.
0: I need you to.

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0: Joe Engine 2 responding to the Persimmon Fork gas odor call.
1: Clear Willard Engine 2 showing you en route to gas odor in building 7578 West Persimmon Court. No alarms are going off inside the house, but they did go to the hospital for, take the children to the hospital for a sickness. Blood work shows high levels of carbon monoxide. The father is on the scene with the keys and will wait outside. Ops 8.

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Willard Engine 1, showing you en route to medical emergency at 940 South Fox River, Crossroads East Hamilton, and East Hughes Road. 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
1: That's fine. You're still next to my rider. If he knows where I'm at, just have him ride up or stay on the truck. I'll be there in a little bit.
0: Copy that.

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0: Charlie is clear from the intermediate school.
1: Clear, Willard Chief 2, showing back in service. 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

0: Here to have a two-car MVA south of the intersection. Springfield Tower 2 will have Boonville Command. We'll be out investigating. Engine 2, if you can come up and assist with investigation.
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Ebenezer, Fairgrove, Chief, LR 533, Stratford Battalion Chief 83, Stratford Pumper 81, Willard Station 2, house fire at Beverly Hills Drive and Ark Court, west of the second house, roof smoking and flames from the roof, 5.

0: 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Ops 3.
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Ebenezer Engine 4 is on scene. Single story wood frame residential, smoke showing from the roof. This will be a working fire. Engine 4 will have to man. Next unit will assist with fire attacks. Leave the closest hydrant is going to be on our court, south of the house.

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0: Yes, ma'am. We're not finding any carbon monoxide readings in the home or surrounding areas, but to be sure, would you have fire gas to respond out here and check it as well, please?
2: It's going to be a little bit before we get any auto aid. I'm going to drop my firefighter off. Would you be able to catch the hydrant?
3: Affirmative.
2: Got it.

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1: 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Forceful entry complete. The neighbor says that nobody's home. We'll make sure to check for victims when we're inside.

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0: Attention to Tower 2, showing en route to motor vehicle accident at Division Street and National Avenue. Cyclist needing EMS. 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
0: We're in the area, not finding anything. Have you gotten any more calls or any more information on this?
2: Original impact was at Division and National, but their phase two was showing at Hampton and Division.
3: Copy. We came from that way. Check that intersection as well. We'll continue searching and update if we find anything.
2: Tower two clear.
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4: Copy 2-3. You can come up to the command post.

0: Hampton as well.
1: 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Are you guys going south on Hampton?
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1: 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We made contact with UMass. 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
1: Copy. Just bring your personnel up to the command post and stay.
0: That's clear. Go to the command post.

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1: Salvation and Mark. 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Five 533 accountability. 2 account of 4. 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
0: Ops 5. 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

0: smoke odorant that is sure for sprinkling in 1 minute South Holland at Strong Hall, 1 minute South Holland at Strong Hall, smoke odor on the second and fourth floor. Okay, I'm on 6.
1: She's going out to Shancock, you can disregard. 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

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Fort Brookline, Farm Road 170, Farm Road 93, Farm Road 170 and South Farm Road 93. Crash notification, south of unknown type of vehicle. 2.

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1: 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I'm on page T. Thompson for a crash patient just south of unknown color type of vehicle. Vehicle.

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1: 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Just let me know status as soon as you can.
0: 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I'll be out in altitude.
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1: LR 621, medical emergency at 179 West Oaklawn Street for a 53-year-old female incoherent, Webster County, requesting Ops 4. Letter 3, go ahead.
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LR621, showing en route to medical emergency at 179 West Oaklawn Street, crossroads South Longleaf Boulevard, for a 53-year-old female who's incoherent, Webster County, requesting HOPS 4.

0: on the median at 50 and Chestnut. I'm not seeing any GMC in blocking the road, like comments say. If you see that on your way in, we may be on a different call.
1: Copy, thank you. We are about 30 seconds out, and I'll check on the west side of your incident.

altered level of consciousness. U.S. Ballpark, 4400 North 19th Street, 4400 North 19th Street, Cross Street to North 17th Street.

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1: EMS had the log point logged down wrong, so it is a little bit of an extended ETA of 12 minutes, also 20-minute mark.
0: That's clear. I'll account for going reset mark.
1: Clear, resetting mark.

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Engine 13, gas odor in a building, 2126 West Walnut Street. 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

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Up 6.

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0: 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Cross street, south of Nettleton Avenue, opposite of 4.
1: 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We'll be returning to service.

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1: Do you want us to approach on Jasmine or Borky?
0: We are actually on Jasmine. 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
1: Copy. 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How do you want me to proceed in? I'm just now coming up on 60.

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1: 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Street, South State Highway 125. Hospital 6.

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F6.

Bonanza Square showing you now to the house fire 206-28 Florence, 2074. For propane tank of the bathroom throwing flames, it's going to be cross street of 1205, 106.

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Republic Engine 2, Station 2, Medical Emergency, 2252 North Stone Falls Road, Apartment B, Boy 110, Rymel is slipped and broke ankle. Ops 4.

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That's 5.

Central Engine 1, Medical Emergency, 1013 South of Douglas Avenue, for a female that is bleeding from the arm. She was cut. Can see the bone. They're beating her out up 4.

Springfield Engine 1 showing you a mass medical emergency, 1013 South Douglas Avenue, from a female that was cut on the arm, is bleeding, can see the bone, feet even route, optional 4.

0: 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It's going to be a female that fell, non-injury.
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Currently on the floor. 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Option 4.

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533, yellow Chief 3, Station 5, motor vehicle accident, Farm Road 197 and Farm Road 132. Going to be blocking both lanes of traffic, an 18-wheeler jackknife, unknown injuries, ops 2.

Are you showing you in the meadow? Correction, what will be the last name from Farmland 197, Farmland 132? Both lanes blocked for an 18-wheeler, jackknifed, unknown injuries. 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